It's okay if you found yourself weaving back and forth a bit during that last song. That's just the spirit of Axl Rose finding its way inside your rock and roll soul. And doctors say that is completely normal. Isn't that a relief? Here's Kansas on Ultimate Classic Rock.

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0: 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Mr. Crowley, such a great tune, and we miss the Ozman every day. 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
6: Here's your WTOL 11 weather forecast. A few isolated rain showers will be possible this evening with cloudy skies and temperatures in the lower 70s. Light rain overnight tonight with steadier showers possible south of US 30. And into your Saturday morning, there will be some light rain early in the day, mainly dry conditions returning late with high temperatures seasonably cool reaching the upper 70s. For 106.3 The Fox, I'm WTOL 11 meteorologist John Birchfield.
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The box set hit the shelves today. 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You're going to get 15% off of that big box set. But hopefully, if you're patient, I know that's hard, you can win one instead. This Reload box set from Metallica is packed with a ton of cool stuff. So many unreleased live shows and demos and rehearsal tapes, the standalone riffs that eventually became songs. If you're one of those people like me, aka a big music nerd who likes to take the whole journey from when they picked up their guitars, you're going to have that kind of fun with this box set, I assure you. So get qualified now at the UCR website, and good luck from all of us here at Ultimate Classic Rock.

A new study says young people, those crazy kids, are embracing having a day cap, which, contrary to what I thought, is not just another stupid name for what we've always called day drinking for centuries. Instead, they're just drinking earlier in the evening. That's still kind of day drinking. They're having a late afternoon drink after work, and they're also choosing to focus on lower ABV cocktails, more outdoor drinking, and my favorite part, they're going home earlier, which is the winning choice in any situation. Now, if the rest of you could just sober up a little bit more before you send me some of these emails, that'd be great. It's your patient pal, Wardlaw. Here's Billy Squire, and it's Ultimate Classic Rock.

0: 1979 is where we're heading for tonight's 9 and 9. And if you're new around these parts, we play 9 songs, all connected by a certain theme. And tonight, that theme is music from the year 1979. Spoiler alert, there were some good tunes that came out back then. You're going to see. It's ultimate classic rock.
1: 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Now, seeing my grandson out on the water, it means everything to me. Watching him and taking in the blue waves, the sea breeze, the blurry horizon.
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8: Hey, it's Kahuna. 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
7: Here is your WTOL 11 weather forecast. A few isolated rain showers will be possible this evening with cloudy skies and temperatures in the lower 70s. Light rain overnight tonight with steadier showers possible south of US 30. And into your Saturday morning, there will be some light rain early in the day, mainly dry conditions returning late with high temperatures seasonably cool reaching the upper 70s. For 106.3 The Fox, I'm WTOL 11 meteorologist John Birchfield.
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0: 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Leave behind the big shed!
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5: Here is your WTOL 11 weather forecast. A few isolated rain showers will be possible this evening with cloudy skies and temperatures in the lower 70s. Light rain overnight tonight with steadier showers possible south of US 30. And into your Saturday morning, there will be some light rain early in the day, mainly dry conditions returning late with high temperatures seasonably cool reaching the upper 70s. For 106.3 The Fox, I'm WTOL 11 meteorologist John Birchfield.
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The Logical song, Supertramp, and I heard a great Willie Nelson quote recently. He said way back when, if I find out there's a right way to do something, I like to do it the wrong way instead, just to see what happens. It's Wardlaw. You know what? I kind of love that. We're going to call that a little bit of Willie logic here at Ultimate Classic Rock, where we have lots of great mornings and great days, thanks to the good tunes on UCR.

I think I'm going to be levitating for quite a while after seeing Triumph Live earlier this summer. What an incredible show that was. I've got my fingers crossed for a second leg of tour dates because we need to see them again, don't we? One cool thing, though, is that Gilmore of Triumph says they have a documentary in the works all about the tour. And I loved the Rock and Roll Machine documentary, so I'm going to be first in that figurative line to see a second Triumph film. That is for sure. It's ultimate classic rock.

The dream police living inside my head keep giving me traffic tickets. I don't know what that's all about. I thought that inside my head was the one place maybe I was safe. But that is just proof you always have to look out for the law. Just a little life lesson for you. It's Matt Wardlaw. If you're just joining us, this is our 1979 9 at 9. We do about an hour.

0: worth of songs each night, all connected by a certain theme. Tonight, that theme is nine songs from 1979. 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
2: Here is your WTOL 11 weather forecast. A few isolated rain showers will be possible this evening with cloudy skies and temperatures in the lower 70s. Light rain overnight tonight with steadier showers possible south of US 30. And into your Saturday morning, there will be some light rain early in the day, mainly dry conditions returning late with high temperatures seasonably cool reaching the upper 70s. For 106.3 The Fox, I'm WTOL 11 meteorologist John Birchfield.
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Highway to Hell. I'm loving that AC/DC fans are going to have a place to hang out that's not just the local bar. As much fun as that is, instead, AC/DC is going to take some of those same local bars and places that people go before shows. They're going to turbocharge them, turn them into AC/DC power-up pop-up locations, as they're calling them. 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One day prior to that July 11th show, they will open the first power-up pop-up shop of the tour. It's going to have all kinds of cool AC/DC stuff, including the big Hell's Bells bell, a giant AC/DC neon logo, and a bunch of other things, including your chance to pick up your concert merch early without having to stand in the long lines at the venue. And most of all, you get to hang out with your friends, blast some AC/DC tunage, and just have a bit of fun before you get to the AC/DC concert and have a lot more fun. 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And what is your favorite thing about going to an AC/DC show? Let me know, because I'll tell you this, I love the people watching. 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This is Matt Wardlaw. 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

0: 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Come on. 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

It's your favorite Midnight Rider, Wardlaw. Let's do a UCR backstage special set on this fine weekend evening from the Allman Brothers Band. The cool thing is tonight, they have some special guests. They're going to join them on the concert stage, starting with Benmont Tench of the Heartbreakers. 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

0: The legendary Allman Brothers Band, joined by Tom Petty, Mike Campbell, and Benmont Tench from the Heartbreakers. Earlier that same evening, Bruce Willis had come out to jam. The Allmans were out touring with the Doobie Brothers in 2009, and Tom and the guys ended up playing a bit when they hit Los Angeles for a show at the Greek. That is cool stuff right there, and it's ultimate classic rock.
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5: Hey, it's Kahuna. Hope you are enjoying your weekend. Already working on things for Monday's morning show. In fact, we're going to go over good news, poodles, and long-lost wallets. Take a look at signs you're way too into the World Cup, and another example of how you just can't win at work. We get down to it between 6 and 10, right back here on 106.3 The Fox.

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2: Here's your WTOL 11 weather forecast. A few isolated rain showers will be possible this evening with cloudy skies and temperatures in the lower 70s. Light rain overnight tonight with steadier showers possible south of US 30. And into your Saturday morning, there will be some light rain early in the day, mainly dry conditions returning late with high temperatures seasonably cool reaching the upper 70s. For 106.3 The Fox, I'm WTOL 11 meteorologist John Birchfield.
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Thaddeus Zetticus always comes up with a headline or two that he sends my way. Here's the latest one. Man who crashed Tesla into store admits that he was fleeing the cops, opts out of trial. My related headline would be public learns that man who crashed Tesla into store is not very good at running away from the cops. At the very least, he might need to take his driving test again after he gets out of jail. It's Ultimate Classic Rock.

Black Crowes are over in Europe for some shows, including the Royal Albert Hall last night. They're going to wrap things up with two shows in Spain. Then they'll be back to the Southern Hospitality Tour starting July 17th in Indianapolis. Whiskey Myers also on that bill. You're going to see a lot of cowboy hats and boots in the audience, thanks to the Whiskey Boys who bring out that kind of crowd. So if you're looking to cowboy up, you're going to be in the right place. It's Matt Wardlaw. Do not forget that you can get me a request anytime you're feeling something good or otherwise. Send those to me using our app. We'll get them on. And here's one for Joe. It's Ultimate Classic Rock.

0: 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This week, in honor of the new Metallica Reload box set that arrived today in stores, of course, we are going to revisit songs from Reload. And we will get into that in just a few moments, and tunes from now on Ultimate Classic Rock.
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11: Here is your WTOL 11 weather forecast. A few isolated rain showers will be possible this evening with cloudy skies and temperatures in the lower 70s. Light rain overnight tonight with steadier showers possible south of US 30. And into your Saturday morning, there will be some light rain early in the day, mainly dry conditions returning late with high temperatures seasonably cool reaching the upper 70s. For 106.3 The Fox, I'm WTOL 11 meteorologist John Birchfield.
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0: Well, I feel kind of fortunate that I was out of the dating game before fake online personas and catfishing really became a thing. And for the rest of you, boy, my sympathies. Here is hoping that you find the real one soon, because getting catfished happens a lot these days. And Seattle, in fact, tops a new list as America's most catfished city. 94% of locals, 94%, they admit that they have been catfished online. 60% have had it happen two or three times. San Francisco, second on the list. Indianapolis coming in third. San Diego and Sacramento are the two cities where residents are least likely to be catfished. And a good rule of thumb, just generally, if you're getting to know somebody online and all of a sudden they're asking you for a bunch of money or revealing that they have some terrible illness early on, be cautious, because that's the other side of all this. It's not just dating scams. Sometimes people use those same scams or just online friendships to try and take you for a financial ride. Nobody wants that, which is why you should send me your money instead. Look, I'm probably kidding right now. Clearly, that was just a joke, because they have rules against that kind of thing here at radio. It's Ultimate Classic Rock.
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1: Wrapping up the week with one of our favorite vinyls. This is the UCR Album of the Week.
2: Yes, we've been talking about Metallica's Reload box set out today. And so here in this hour, let's revisit songs from that album. And we'll hear some comments from the guys in Metallica as they look back. We're going to start with one you know quite well.
3: Give me fuel.

0: Side one, track one from Metallica's Reload, released November 18th, 1997. As you might know, it was the second of two records that the band basically recorded back to back as the massive catalog of songs that would follow up the Black Album. Former bassist Jason Newsted talked about how the incredible success of the Black Album and the epic tour that followed fed into the music that they made once they got back into the studio.
1: In those days, in earlier days, we all dressed the same, felt the same, listened to the same music together. We were a gang, man. We were one, you know? And it's still the all-for-one, one-for-all thing was maintained through time, certainly. When we got back from the Black Album, everything that you'd experienced in the world, you got to come home and digest for a moment and process. And so the expanse and all the music you were turned on to and the musicians you played, you know, I took my guitar everywhere, bro. I would go out in between shows and busk with guys on the street. And then people would come around like they were at the show last night, go, dude, what the fuck are you doing out here? And homie's bucket would be full of shrapnel of whatever the coins were for that country. But I always kept that going because I was getting so much into other music. So my point was, we went into our own pockets to listen to our own kind of music. We still kept one foot where we all listen to Misfits and do that stuff. But we went out into other branches of music and then brought that into the Load and Reload music. It's obvious that we allowed other broader influences to come in to make that music. It wasn't just Discharge, Misfits, Motorhead, you know, where we expanded and then therefore we put in good things and blah, and you can put out a little bit better. So that type of thing and that type of feel, but we allowed ourselves to expand as individuals at home, and then that showed when we decided to present it to the people.
0: Certainly a very visible part of the band's changes didn't just involve the short haircuts. They had some audible differences as well, including a special guest on our next song that really raised some eyebrows. Check it out. It's Ultimate Classic Rock.

0: I was working in radio in Cleveland, heard that song live for the first time before it was even on Reload, because Metallica was performing Devil's Dance during the tour they did for Load, and it was something they threw in as kind of a bit of a preview for the upcoming album. But what's interesting is it goes back even further than that, because they had aired it out a few times in 1995 during their escape from the studio shows, including that cool VIP concert that they played for the Molson Ice Polar Beach Party. So they were playing it live for about 2 years before fans could buy it on Reload. Even still, it's one of the lesser heard songs in the Metallica catalog. They have performed it less than 50 times total to date. It's Matt Wardlaw. We are listening to songs from Reload. We'll continue in a moment on Ultimate Classic Rock.
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4: Here's your WTOL 11 weather forecast. A few isolated rain showers will be possible this evening with cloudy skies and temperatures in the lower 70s. Light rain overnight tonight with steadier showers possible south of US 30. And into your Saturday morning, there will be some light rain early in the day, mainly dry conditions returning late with high temperatures seasonably cool reaching the upper 70s. For 106.3 The Fox, I'm WTOL 11 meteorologist John Birchfield.
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0: Better Than You on Ultimate Classic Rock. We are listening to songs from Metallica's Reload nearly 30 years later, and it's an album which gave us a surprise sequel. James tells us how that came about.
1: Unforgiven 2 is really, really fun. I love that song. You know, we had tried playing that live a few times. It was difficult. I think we're better at it now. I'm excited to go back and revisit that song. It's one of those modulations that wouldn't go away in my head. And I had more to say about it. Just flopping it, you know, instead of going light to heavy, well, let's go heavy to light. And the lyrics evolving to them. And then obviously on to Unforgiven 3, which is, you know, hey, forgive yourself kind of thing. There was no question it was going to be called Unforgiven 2 because of the lyrical content and the chord progression. But it was definitely different enough to be its own song.

0: love you guys. I have you on all summer long.
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0: This is Ultimate Classic Rock. If you're just joining us, we're checking out songs from Metallica's 1997 album Reload, nearly 30 years later. And as Kirk Hammett tells us, the music and culture of the decade definitely had influence on what they were doing musically with Load and Reload.
1: The early 90s were just a really, really fantastic time musically. I mean, there was so much good music. I mean, you know, the whole grunge thing that was great. And then there was that whole Britpop thing that I just thought was really, really great as well, you know. And there's a lot of good stuff coming out metal-wise. I mean, it was a really fertile time for music in general, especially metal and, like, you know, heavy music. None of that stuff really had an influence on us going forward. You know, I like to think that Load and Reload are more going back to our roots. And our roots are really just, like, hard rock from the late 60s and 70s, man, up until, like, the early 80s and the new wave of British heavy metal. But, man, Load and Reload, to me, those are like our 70s hard rock kind of influences showing through and coming through the most. And there's a blues influence that's coming through because I was heavily influenced by Stevie Ray Vaughan. And during that time in the late 80s, early 90s, there's the blues thing was huge as well. It was a really, really great time for music. All these landmark albums were coming out. It was great. And you know, we could have put out a grunge album or a Britpop album or, you know, whatever. But no, we put out something that is completely the opposite of what we had been doing up to that point. And we managed to make a lot of people very, very angry. But you know what? Our attitude is we go into the studio, we write the, you know, the best stuff we can, and we record it the best that we can and just try to do the best job. And that's what ends up on the album. Live with it. And so people were having a hard time digesting that those albums, you know, accepting those albums or even understanding those albums. But I mean, we were living with it. It was just a part of us, you know, we were just living with those albums. And that was us. That was where we were at that particular point in time. And I'm glad we went there.

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10: Hey, it's Kahuna. 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
2: Here is your WTOL 11 weather forecast. A few isolated rain showers will be possible this evening with cloudy skies and temperatures in the lower 70s. Light rain overnight tonight with steadier showers possible south of US 30. And into your Saturday morning, there will be some light rain early in the day, mainly dry conditions returning late with high temperatures seasonably cool reaching the upper 70s. For 106.3 The Fox, I'm WTOL 11 meteorologist John Birchfield.
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0: It's hard to believe that we're at the end of another night, but it comes around quickly, doesn't it? We have been listening to songs from Metallica's Reload in this hour, a record which brought some new milestones to the band's history. And let's reveal one more of those right now with Lars.
1: This is actually the first project that we did where everything was recorded digitally. And so this is really the beginning of where we've ended up. So there's way more starting now. And certainly lots of folks understand that, you know, with the medium of digital, just the storing and the space that it takes up to capture all these things obviously is significantly reduced. And we also started recording all our shows. And so this is really the beginning of the era of the last, I guess, 25, 30 years where there's way more stuff to come, and all the different versions and all the different concerts and all that stuff is captured now more or less from this moment forward. And so, you know, Neil Young has something called The Vault, and maybe one day we'll have our own version of that. We'll see.
0: James, Lars, Kirk, and Jason, they did some good work together, and the Load and Reload period is an interesting and, yes, controversial time period, but it's been a lot of

fun revisiting Reload with you tonight. It's Matt Wardlaw. Thank you always to producer Eric. Thanks to all of you. Have a great rest of the weekend and good night from Ultimate Classic Rocks.

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4: Here's your WTOL 11 weather forecast. Overnight, the chance for spotty rain showers will continue with cloudy skies and temperatures in the lower 60s. The last of the rain showers wrapping up early in the day Saturday. Mainly dry conditions are expected into the afternoon, staying mostly cloudy with temperatures slightly below average. Afternoon highs only reaching the mid to upper 70s. For 106.3 The Fox, I'm WTOL 11 meteorologist John Birchfield.
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3: Hey, it's Kahuna. Hope you are enjoying your weekend. Already working on things for Monday's morning show. In fact, we're going to go over good news, poodles, and long-lost wallets. Take a look at signs you're way too into the World Cup. And another example of how you just can't win at work. We get down to it between 6 and 10, right back here on 106.3 The Fox.

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0: Alice Cooper here to tell you about my killer summer special on this very station. It's killer because that's the name of the album with our song Under My Wheels and Be My Lover. And it's killer because I will be playing for you the most killer summertime rock by my friends in the bands you love. Guns N' Roses, The Who, Poison, Springsteen, and yes, of course, me. I'll also reminisce about summer's past and share the backstage stories you've never heard.
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2: Here's your WTOL 11 weather forecast. Overnight, the chance for spotty rain showers will continue with cloudy skies and temperatures in the lower 60s. The last of the rain showers wrapping up early in the day Saturday. Mainly dry conditions are expected into the afternoon, staying mostly cloudy with temperatures slightly below average. Afternoon highs only reaching the mid to upper 70s. For 106.3 The Fox, I'm WTOL 11 meteorologist John Birchfield.
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1: The Red Rocker Sammy Hagar here with another Top Rock Countdown. 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

0: Hey, it's Kahuna. We made it to the weekend, the last full weekend of June. So when we get back at it next week, we'll help pregame Independence Day, including the best and worst places to celebrate the 4th of July. I've got an oversharing stupid criminal story, and I'll explain why you might need to bring an egg timer with you if you plan on drinking in Cambridge, Massachusetts. What? 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
3: Here's your WTOL 11 weather forecast. Overnight, the chance for spotty rain showers will continue with cloudy skies and temperatures in the lower 60s. The last of the rain showers wrapping up early in the day Saturday. Mainly dry conditions are expected into the afternoon, staying mostly cloudy with temperatures slightly below average. Afternoon highs only reaching the mid to upper 70s. For 106.3 The Fox, I'm WTOL 11 meteorologist John Birchfield. 106.3 The Fox.

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0: Alice Cooper here to tell you about my Killer Summer Special on this very station. It's killer because that's the name of the album with our song Under My Wheels and Be My Lover. And it's killer because I will be playing for you the most killer summertime rock by my friends in the bands you love. Guns N' Roses, The Who, Poison, Springsteen, and yes, of course, me. I'll also reminisce about summer's past and share the backstage stories you've never heard.
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3: Here's your WTOL 11 weather forecast. Overnight, the chance for spotty rain showers will continue with cloudy skies and temperatures in the lower 60s. The last of the rain showers wrapping up early in the day Saturday. Mainly dry conditions are expected into the afternoon, staying mostly cloudy with temperatures slightly below average. Afternoon highs only reaching the mid to upper 70s. For 106.3 The Fox, I'm WTOL 11 meteorologist John Birchfield.
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0: Year start to the day, temperatures in the lower 60s. Into the afternoon, mainly dry weather returning, staying partly to mostly cloudy with temperatures below average, topping out in the upper 70s, and a slight drop in humidity levels late in the day. For 106.3 The Fox, I'm WTOL 11 meteorologist John Birchfield.
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0: time to raise hell. Yeah. It's the weekend. 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

Hey, it's Kahuna. Hope you are enjoying your weekend. Already working on things for Monday's morning show. In fact, we're going to go over good news, poodles, and long-lost wallets. Take a look at signs you're way too into the World Cup. And another example of how you just can't win at work. You get down to it between 6 and 10, right back here on 106.3 The Fox.

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0: Hey, it's Steve. 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
2: Here's your WTOL 11 weather forecast. The chance for spotty rain showers will persist into the first half of the day on Saturday. Overcast conditions with a slightly muggier start to the day. Temperatures in the lower 60s. Into the afternoon, mainly dry weather returning. Staying partly to mostly cloudy with temperatures below average, topping out in the upper 70s, and a slight drop in humidity levels late in the day. For 106.3 The Fox, I'm WTOL 11 meteorologist John Birchfield.
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106.3 The Fox, Gennard on a Saturday morning, early with Kahuna. Good morning, hope you're doing okay. We're just going to be laying back playing the rock and roll this morning, if that's okay with you. Did our question of the day yesterday, and it'll be up there for the weekend. We'll ask a new one on Monday, but our question of the day is a concert roll call, all right? We're going to find out how you do with these three questions. What was your first concert? What was your most recent concert? And what was the loudest concert you've ever seen? It is our question of the day. You can go get interactive right now, 106.3 The Fox on Facebook. Have some fun with that. All right, we'll do one from Heart. That's coming up. What else in the mix? We'll do a track from the Black Crowes as we roll on with Talking Heads on 106.3 The Fox.

0: 106.3 The Fox, REO Speedwagon, riding the storm out, appropriate for the weather we've been dealing with. Again, we always talk about this with the Putnam County Fair. There's always something. And it really wasn't too particularly warm. I mean, temperature-wise, I think everybody is much more thankful that the temperatures are what they've been this week, because next week they're going to be in the 90s and even into the upper 90s. So I think I'd rather have deal with the rain but cooler temperatures than with all that heat. But again, it has been a soggy week at the Putnam County Fair, so that's an appropriate song as we wrap up a long block commercial-free. We'll do another one here in just a couple of minutes. Our summer golf giveaway, we've got a new winner coming our way on Wednesday. We'll draw our next winner. Go to 1063thefox.com. You get all the details. And more importantly, that's the registration form. As I always say, you only have to register the one time. And who knows, we could be calling your name next Wednesday as we announce our, I think, our fourth winner, which means we're halfway done with our summer golf giveaway. How about that? All right, I promised you another long block commercial-free. Guns N' Roses is coming up. We'll do one from The Clash, and we'll get it all started up next with Supertramp.
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2: Here is your WTOL 11 weather forecast. For your Saturday, we're expecting clouds to linger for a good chunk of the day, but a few glimpses of sunshine will be likely. Temperatures stay relatively cooler, at least into the middle and upper 70s. As we head into Sunday, turning a little bit warmer back into the 80s, but partly sunny skies. Then this week, we are tracking extreme heat with temperatures pushing into the middle and upper 90s. For 106.3 The Fox, I'm WTOL 11 meteorologist Davis Wells.
0: All right, let's head back to the Rock on this Saturday morning with Bill Rice's favorite band. Maybe he's still at it. Maybe he's still partying from last night, cracking open a cold one and cranking this one up. It's Supertramp. Why not? On 106.3 The Fox. Hey, I'm not judging. It was early.

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106.3 The Fox, Nazareth. It is Kahuna with you. Good morning. We are cruising through another 60-minute block. I forgot to say that. All morning long, we'll be doing 60-minute blocks of commercial-free rock, and we're going to continue that into next weekend as well. It is our Fox 4th of July weekend. It's an extended weekend. We're going to actually start with the after-work party on Thursday night and then keep it rolling throughout the weekend. So you got Friday, Saturday, Sunday, and then Monday we head back and do it all over again. Again, it's our extended 4th of July weekend. I think we got something special planned for you on the 4th of July on that Saturday. Celebrate the 250th birthday with long blocks of commercial-free classic rock all weekend long. Again, we'll get it kicked off Thursday afternoon with Steve and the after-work party. All right, we got more rock coming up. Jethro Tull in the mix. We'll do a classic track from the White Album. What else? 38 Special in the mix. Let's roll on. John Mellencamp on 106.3 The Fox. Good morning.

Wake up Monday through Friday, 6 a.m. to 10 a.m. with the Big Kahuna. News, weather, and sports updates. Hey, you woodchucks! Stop chucking that wood! 106.3, The Facts.

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0: 106.3 The Fox, Argent. What a great tune. That, of course, the album cut. They did two versions of the song. There was a single version that got played on AM radio that was a lot shorter. But I do love the, it's got the keyboard solo on it. Also, thinking about the lyrics of that song, they are very bossy. They're telling us to hold our head up and to hold our head high. And I don't really need that kind of pressure. So, back off, Argent, would you? That wraps up 60 Minutes commercial free, and I've got another one that we will get to in just a couple of minutes, and it's pretty tasty as well. Sammy Hagar's Top Rock Countdown coming your way later tonight. He will be in at 10, and he will be putting the spotlight on rockers born under the sign of Cancer. So the astrology thing coming out again with Sammy. 10 to midnight, Sammy Hagar's Top Rock Countdown right here on this same rock station. All right, I mentioned that I would do another 60-minute block of commercial-free rock. Coming up, we'll do one off of the Joshua Tree album. We've got a track from Black Sabbath's second album. These are all teases. And we'll get a long block of rock started next with a song that really started it off for Tom Petty off of his first big, big album.
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2: Here is your WTOL 11 weather forecast for your Saturday. We're expecting clouds to linger for a good chunk of the day, but a few glimpses of sunshine will be likely. Temperatures stay relatively cooler, at least into the middle and upper 70s. As we head into Sunday, turning a little bit warmer back into the 80s, but partly sunny skies. Then this week, we are tracking extreme heat with temperatures pushing into the middle and upper 90s. For 106.3 The Fox, I'm WTOL 11 meteorologist Davis Wells.
3: All right, let's head back into the Rockies. As we continue on with our Saturday morning, Tom Petty, a bit of a regional performer, kind of like the way Bob Seger and Bruce Springsteen made it. You know, Springsteen in New Jersey, Seger in Michigan, and Tom Petty was pretty big down in Florida, where he's from, Gainesville, Florida area. But it was this album that really broke him nationwide off of Full Speed Ahead, Damn the Torpedoes, Tom Petty and the Heartbreakers on 106.3 The Fox.

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0: time to raise hell. Yeah. It's the weekend. Everybody's working for the weekend.
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106.3 The Fox, Black Sabbath. We are cruising through a 60-minute block of commercial-free rock. We've got more on the way. We'll do some Aerosmith. What else? Got Bon Jovi. Got some Boston a little bit later on as well. So we did the question of the day dealing with concerts, and I'm a big concert guy. And I think we may have done part of this question before, but this is a three-part concert roll call. The first part is, what was your first concert? Second part, what is your most recent concert? And the third part, what was the loudest concert you've seen? So my first one was Rush. My most recent one was Blackberry Smoke and Grand Funk. The loudest concert I've ever seen. They were unbelievably loud. Saw them up in Toledo. A buddy of mine saw U2 on the Unforgettable Fire tour at the Fox Theater up in Detroit. He said they played so loud that stuff was coming off the ceiling. That was a really loud concert as well. Now, I've seen U2 twice, and it didn't strike me as particularly loud, but certainly not as

U2 twice, and it didn't strike me as particularly loud, but certainly not as loud as the Grand Funk Show was. All right? Go get interactive. Our question of the day, it'll be up all weekend. All right, coming up, Bruce Springsteen. We roll on with the commercial free. Here's Def Leppard on 106.3 The Fox.

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0: 106.3 The Fox, Boston, wrapping up a 60-minute block of commercial-free rock and leaving me with just one more before Jay comes in at 10. Well, I think it's Jay. I didn't check the calendar, so I don't know that for sure. But that's my story, and I'm sticking to it. The 171st Putnam County Fair wrapping up today, specifically tonight, at the Putnam County Fairgrounds in Ottawa. Today is Family Day. It's the final day of the fair, as mentioned, and they will be open late. They will be closing at midnight. And, of course, typical with most county fairs, they wrap it up with the big demo derby in the grandstand. Later tonight, that'll be at 5 o'clock. And then maybe that's not your thing. There'll also be line dancing. I don't know what's going to bring in more, the line dancing or the demo derby. You might have to go out and just find out for yourself. Get the Putnam County Fair wrapping up a little bit later on tonight in Ottawa. All right, I promise you one last 60-minute block of commercial-free rock. We've got Blackfoot on the way. We'll do something from Joan Jett, The Doors, and we'll get it all started off with Pat Benatar next.
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8: Here is your WTOL 11 weather forecast for your Saturday. We're expecting clouds to linger for a good chunk of the day, but a few glimpses of sunshine will be likely. Temperatures stay relatively cooler, at least into the middle and upper 70s. As we head into Sunday, turning a little bit warmer back into the 80s, but partly sunny skies. Then this week, we are tracking extreme heat with temperatures pushing into the middle and upper 90s. For 106.3 The Fox, I'm WTOL 11 meteorologist Davis Wells.
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106.3 The Fox, The Doors, Light My Fire, their first song, or first hit, I should say that. I don't know if it was their first song. And it was written by the guitar player, Robbie Krieger. Juan Big hanging out for a little bit longer as we roll through 60 minutes commercial free. 24 hours from right now, Bill St. James will be in the air chair entertaining you. We do Time Warp on Sunday mornings from 8 to noon. And the topics that Bill will be exposing you to. What? That sounds weird. Young, the year 1975, and Dirty Business. Wondering if AC/DC might be involved with that particular segment. Well, we'll find out together tomorrow. Again, that's Time Warp, 8 to noon right here on this same rock and roll station. We'll do a classic long one from Bad Company, AC/DC, another decent length song. And we'll do one from Cream, one of the first power trios in rock. That's all on the way right now. We roll on as we go commercial free for an hour. It's The Cars on 106.3 The Fox.

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106.3 The Fox, Cream, Sunshine of Your Love. That wraps up a long block of commercial-free rock and just about wraps up my morning with you. As we got Jay, I believe Jay coming in. I haven't seen him yet, so I could be off on that one. I'm usually off. But Jay, I believe, will be in at 10. Mentioned next weekend is the 4th of July weekend. Of course, it's an extended weekend here at the Fox. All sorts of things going on in Findlay. They've got the big fireworks show on Friday night. And then Saturday, it is the Flag City 4th of July parade. And I think, I don't know if they did this last year. I think it went away for a couple of years. But I think they're really trying to bring it back this year. And again, it's one of those events that the public is invited to participate, not just come out and watch. The parade is free to community groups and decorated bike riders.

You do need to register, so they've got you down. Registration is to close July 1st at the Visit Findlay 4th of July event page. All right, so again, if you want to be a part of this year's parade, you do need to register. Registration ends July 1st. The parade will start next Saturday, a week from today, 11 o'clock at Lima Street in Main in Findlay, and then it'll work its way to Center Street on Main Street. I will be there. I will help MC this year's parade, and we hope to see you come out and join us as well.

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9: Here is your WTOL 11 weather forecast for your Saturday. We're expecting clouds to linger for a good chunk of the day, but a few glimpses of sunshine will be likely. Temperatures stay relatively cooler, at least into the middle and upper 70s. As we head into Sunday, turning a little bit warmer back into the 80s, but partly sunny skies. Then this week, we are tracking extreme heat with temperatures pushing into the middle and upper 90s. For 106.3 The Fox, I'm WTOL 11 meteorologist Davis Wells.
0: All right, I'm out. Have a wonderful afternoon. Have a great what's left of your weekend. Looks like tomorrow might be the better day weather-wise. We'll be back at it Monday morning. It'll come soon enough. Let's get up started with another. Again, I haven't seen if it's Jay or not, so I'll just say, let's get it started, shall we? How generic is that? It's Poison on 106.3 The Fox. We'll talk to you Monday morning.

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106.3 The Fox. It is Journey. That is Lights on this Saturday morning. This is Bill Rice here through the midday all the way till 3 with terrific classic rock. So glad you are with us as we roll on this Saturday. Well, no blue sky overhead, at least not for now, but we got some blue sky for your ears, courtesy of ELO on the Fox.

0: 106.3 The Fox, Fly Like an Eagle. Steve Miller Band on this Saturday morning. This is Bill Rice taking you through the midday all the way till 3 with the classic rock. And I hope your Saturday and your weekend is going well so far. You know, I love it when they come out with these lists of stuff that people leave behind in vehicles, like taxis and things like that. Well, Uber recently released its 10th annual Lost and Found Index, revealing the strangest items that passengers forgot. While phones, wallets, and keys remain the most common, this year's oddities include dentures. How do you leave your denture? A dishwasher? Really? Live butterflies and a 75-gallon fish tank. Now, the company noted increased abandonment of fitness equipment, vapes, and teeth. Other bizarre finds: human hair, a Donny Osmond group picture, an ankle monitor, an oxygen tank, mini fridge, and 20 pounds of duck sausage. Uber is launching new app features to help retrieve lost items. You know, I'm just going to come right out and say it. I think that ankle monitor was not left behind by mistake.
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3: Here is your WTOL 11 weather forecast. For your Saturday, we're expecting clouds to linger for a good chunk of the day, but a few glimpses of sunshine will be likely. Temperatures stay relatively cooler, at least into the middle and upper 70s. As we head into Sunday, turning a little bit warmer back into the 80s, but partly sunny skies. Then this week, we are tracking extreme heat with temperatures pushing into the middle and upper 90s. For 106.3 The Fox, I'm WTOL 11 meteorologist Davis Wells.
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106.3 The Fox. It's Heart That Is Straight on this Saturday morning. This is Bill Rice as we take it through the midday all the way till 3 with the classic rock. So glad you're with us. Hey, the Big Kahuna question of the day, as always, we got it up throughout the weekend for you on our Facebook page, 106.3 The Fox on Facebook, for you to get interactive. We got a concert roll call, if you will, and it's three concert-related questions. Number one, what was your first concert? Number two, the most recent concert you attended? And number three, what was the loudest concert that you've seen? Let us know, think it over, and give us your answers to the Big Kahuna question of the day at 106.3 The Fox on Facebook.

106.3 The Fox. What a voice he had. Randy Meisner and the Eagles there. Take it to the limit. On this Saturday morning, this is Bill Weiss. We are taking care of the classic rock all the way till 3 o'clock. Hope your weekend is going well so far. The weekend before the big holiday weekend. Yeah, celebrating America's 250th, one week from today. Amazing, amazing, amazing. And we want to remind you that next weekend, actually before the weekend even gets here, the Fox 4th of July.

0: 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And Steve will get it kicked off Thursday afternoon with the after-work party starting at around 4:30 as we celebrate America's birthday classic rock style on the Fox.
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0: It is Bill Rice, Saturday morning. Greg Allman now. I'm No Angel on the Fox.

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106.3 The Fox. It is Rat. That's Lay It Down on this Saturday morning. Bill Rice through the midday all the way till 3 o'clock. And hope you're with us tonight, 10 o'clock, our weekly edition of the Sammy Hagar Top Rock Countdown. Sammy's theme tonight, Born Under the Sign of Cancer. 10 till midnight, the Top Rock Countdown with Sammy on the Fox.

0: 106.3 The Fox and the Motor City Madman, Ted Nugent's Cat Scratch Fever. It is Bill Weiss taking care of the midday classic rock for you all the way till 3 o'clock. Another long block of commercial-free rock coming up in a couple of minutes. Hopping on a bicycle could be good for more than just your physical health. A review of 87 studies from 19 countries found that cycling is linked to better moods, fewer symptoms of depression, sharper thinking skills, and stronger social connections. How about that? Just riding a bike. Researchers found the biggest mental health benefits came from riding outdoors over multiple sessions rather than taking part in a single or indoor workout. Interestingly, every study that examined cycling's impact on social well-being reported positive results. The findings suggest a regular bike ride could be a simple way to support both mind and body. Yeah, the mental health benefits, they kick in right around the time your butt goes numb.
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3: Here is your WTOL 11 weather forecast for your Saturday. We're expecting clouds to linger for a good chunk of the day, but a few glimpses of sunshine will be likely. Temperatures stay relatively cooler, at least into the middle and upper 70s. As we head into Sunday, turning a little bit warmer back into the 80s, but partly sunny skies. Then this week, we are tracking extreme heat with temperatures pushing into the middle and upper 90s. For 106.3 The Fox, I'm WTOL 11 meteorologist Davis Wells.
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0: time to raise hell. 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

106.3 The Fox Blue Oyster Cult burning for you on this Saturday with Bill Rice through the midday all the way till 3 o'clock. Hey, 1 week from today, it is the 4th of July, so we're getting very, very close. And want to make sure you know about the Flag City 4th of July Parade next Saturday in downtown Findlay. Parade starts at 11 at Lima Street and South Main Street, and then heads north to Center Street. And our own Big Kahuna, pretty cool, going to be emceeing this year's parade. Again, next Saturday morning, starting at 11. 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Registration closes on Wednesday, this coming Wednesday, at the Visit Findlay 4th of July event page. 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

0: 106.3 The Fox, final couple of tracks off the Dark Side of the Moon album, Pink Floyd's Brain Damage and Eclipse. It is Bill Rice. We are working our way through the midday all the way till 3 o'clock with a terrific classic rock to pass along to you. A little bit later on today, of course, actually tonight, the Sammy Hagar Top Rock Countdown. That is 10 till midnight, and this week Sammy is spotlighting artists born under the sign of Cancer. So hopefully you're with us for that tonight, 10 o'clock, with Sammy Hagar on the Fox.
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this Saturday afternoon. This is Bill Rice here till 3 with the classic rock. And a reminder to be with us weeknights, 7 to midnight. Great classic rock, so much more. Matt Wardlaw, an ultimate classic rock right here on the Fox.

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106.3 The Fox, Sweet Emotion, Aerosmith on this Saturday afternoon. This is Bill Rice. Thanks for hanging out with us. How about this? A doctor says he has the secret to avoiding that daily 3 o'clock energy crash that a lot of us tend to experience. Dr. Rangan Chatterjee, apologies on the pronunciation. He is the best-selling author and host of the health podcast, Feel Better, Live More. He said that your mid-afternoon slump could signal unstable glucose levels. Meals low in protein and fiber can worsen mid-afternoon fatigue and brain

0: fog. Instead of relying on caffeine or sugary snacks, the doctors suggest eating protein-rich food like eggs, fish, or meat, followed by a 10 to 20-minute walk to help steady your blood sugar. The doctor also warns that frequent crashes may reflect underlying metabolic issues and says that a lot of us overlook diet as the cause of their tiredness. And that, my friends, is why every day at around 3 o'clock, I do one of two things. Eat lunch, the sequel, or dinner, the prequel.
1: Hey, it's Kahuna. We made it to the weekend, the last full weekend of June. So when we get back at it next week, we'll help pregame Independence Day, including the best and worst places to celebrate the 4th of July. I've got an oversharing stupid criminal story, and I'll explain why you might need to bring an egg timer with you if you plan on drinking in Cambridge, Massachusetts. What? We'll discuss 6 to 10 right back here on 106.3 The Fox.
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6: Here is your WTOL 11 weather forecast. A few clouds will start things off for our Saturday, but we will have a few glimpses of sunshine that return during the afternoon and evening. Temperatures will reach into the middle and upper 70s, relatively cooler compared to some of the weather that we are expecting for next week. Summer then settles in with a strong high pressure overhead that will allow temperatures to continue warming into the middle and upper 90s. For 106.3 The Fox, I'm WTOL 11 meteorologist Davis Wells.
7: It is Bill Rice on this Saturday afternoon. Here comes another long block of commercial-free rock. We'll get it rolling with Bon Jovi on The Fox.

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106.3 The Fox. It is Van Halen. That is Panama on this Saturday afternoon. This is Bill Rice. We'll keep each other company all the way until 3 o'clock. Hey, tomorrow morning, hope you'll be with us. Our weekly edition of Time Warp, hosted by Bill St. James. Great classic rock. And themes this week include Dirty Business and Spotlight on the Year 1975. All on Time Warp tomorrow, 8 until noon on The Fox. Yeah.

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0: 106.3 The Fox and Tom Petty's American Girl. Saturday afternoon with Bill Rice, keeping the classic rock rolling all the way till 3 o'clock. And hope your Saturday and your weekend is going well. Certainly appreciate you spending time with us. We got Judas Priest coming up for you next on The Fox.
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106.3 The Fox and Twisted Sister. We get it. We all want to rock. Saturday afternoon with Bill Rice. And we're rocking all the way till 3 o'clock. And glad you are a part of it. And make sure you start your weekday mornings right here on The Fox. Great classic rock. 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

0: 106.3 The Fox, Dancing Days, Led Zeppelin on this Saturday afternoon. This is Bill Rice. We got just over an hour to go before we put a wrap on things at 3 o'clock. Well, eating more slowly. It could be one of the easiest ways to improve your health. No dieting required. Nutrition experts say taking extra time to chew gives the body a chance to release hormones that signal that you're full, helping you naturally eat fewer calories. Studies show that slowing meals down by just 20% can reduce calorie intake by up to 15%. Fast eaters, meanwhile, face higher risks of obesity, high blood pressure, and type 2 diabetes. Slower eating also improves digestion and helps the body process sugar more effectively. Simple tricks, by the way, for slowing down include putting down cutlery between bites, avoiding screen distractions, and choosing crunchier, chewier foods that naturally slow eating pace. Another easy trick for slowing down, my cooking.
1: 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Guns N' Roses, The Who, Poison, Springsteen, and yes, of course, me. I'll also reminisce about summer's past and share the backstage stories you've never heard.
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4: Here is your WTOL 11 weather forecast. A few clouds will start things off for our Saturday, but we will have a few glimpses of sunshine that return during the afternoon and evening. Temperatures will reach into the middle and upper 70s, relatively cooler compared to some of the weather that we are expecting for next week. Summer then settles in with a strong high pressure overhead that will allow temperatures to continue warming into the middle and upper 90s. For 106.3 The Fox, I'm WTOL 11 meteorologist Davis Wells.
5: It is Bill Rice, Saturday afternoon. Here comes another long block of rock. REO Speedwagon kicks it off on The Fox.

106.3 The Fox, doing dirty deeds, dirt cheap, AC/DC. On this Saturday afternoon, this is Bill Rice. Here we are on the final day of the Putnam County Fair. Pretty good run this week, and it all comes to an end today. Putnam County Fairgrounds in Ottawa. If you want to check out the final day of the 171st Putnam County Fair, this being Family Day, got the big demo derby coming up a little bit later on this afternoon at 5 o'clock in the grandstand. They've also got line dancing in the entertainment tent, 6 o'clock for that. And how about this? The Tasty Turkey Challenge in the event center at 7 o'clock. So jam-packed final day of the Putnam County Fair. And you got till midnight to enjoy the final day, so check it out. Jackson Brown on the Fox.

106.3 The Fox, all along the Watchtower. It's Hendricks on this Saturday afternoon. This is Bill Rice. Final hour together. We'll take you right on up till 3 o'clock. And don't forget tonight, 10 till midnight, our weekly edition of the Sammy Hagar Top Rock Countdown. And Sammy's spotlighting folks born under the sign of Cancer on this week's show. And it's all tonight, the Top Rock Countdown with Sammy on the Fox.

106.3 The Fox. It's the Cars. Let's go. Saturday afternoon with Bill Rice and final few minutes together. So grab the title track from the Ziggy Stardust album. David Bowie on the Fox.

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0: Oh, Jim, we need your help. It seems the big kahuna, he lost one of his sandals somewhere in Putnam County. He says he can't go out in public without his other sandal. Can you help?
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0: 106.3 The Fox, Frampton coming alive on this Saturday afternoon. Show me the way. This is Bill Rice. I'm going to find my way to the exit sign because that's what it's time to do. Get on out of here and make way for another long block of classic rock coming up in just a couple of minutes. Everybody, enjoy the rest of your weekend. We'll be back with you Monday morning at 10 right here on the Fox.
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7: Here is your WTOL 11 weather forecast. A few clouds will start things off for our Saturday, but we will have a few glimpses of sunshine that return during the afternoon and evening. Temperatures will reach into the middle and upper 70s, relatively cooler compared to some of the weather that we are expecting for next week. Summer then settles in with a strong high pressure overhead that will allow temperatures to continue warming into the middle and upper 90s. For 106.3 The Fox, I'm WTOL 11 meteorologist Davis Wells.
8: It is Bill Wright.

Bill Rice. I'm heading out. Another long block of commercial-free rock begins right now. Little dose of poison on the Fox. See you Monday morning at 10.

0: to raise hell. It's the weekend. 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

1 week until the 4th of July. It's perfect that the 4th falls next Saturday. Just makes it more fun when it's on a weekend. So we got that going for us. Kind of getting all looking forward to that this week. I'm like a little kid at Christmas. A six-pack and a pack of fireworks, baby, and we're good to go. We got CCR on the way right now. It's Foreigner on the 5.

0: 106.3 The Fox, CCR, Chuck with you. Wrapping up a long block of classic rock, Saturday afternoon style. I was talking about the 4th coming up this weekend. There's a list of the 100 best cities for 4th of July celebrations, and then also some of the worst. I'm just going to cut to the chase. There's just too many, obviously, to mention, but Las Vegas is number one as far as 4th of July celebrations, and I think that goes without saying. If you've ever been there to Vegas, and then you add the 4th in, that's pretty much a win-win. New York's in there, Orlando, that makes sense because you got Disneyland and all that stuff, L.A. But if you're in Garland, Texas for the 4th, that's considered dead last. And I don't know how they came up with the list. It was just, you know, population and different things going on and whatever. So public fanfare and weather, things like that. But so Vegas, yes. Garland, Texas, no.
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6: 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It's Eddie Money and Shakin'. And there's a line in this song that he says several times, and I think he got away with something. It sounds like I think you know what I'm talking about. If you know, you know. 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

6'3 the Fox, a little pint-sized cutie, Pat Benatar, Heartbreaker, Chuck with you, rocking commercial-free. No commercials. We're going to kick them to the side as long as we possibly can. We got some Southern Fried Rock and Roll, Skinnerd coming up, ZZ Top. Right now it's The Boss on The Fox. No commercials.

0: 106.3 The Fox, Skinnerd, wrapping up a big block, big old block, commercial free, no commercials. We went as long as we could. We'll do some more of that throughout the afternoon. It's only Saturday, so we don't want to think about Monday, but when it does get here, the big guy, the big kahuna, will get you up and get you going. 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Back in a few with Whitesnake.
1: Hey, it's Kahuna. Hope you are enjoying your weekend. Already working on things for Monday's morning show. In fact, we're going to go over good news, poodles, and long-lost wallets. Take a look at signs you're way too into the World Cup. And another example of how you just can't win at work. We get down to it between 6 and 10, right back here on 106.3 The Fox.

0: into the World Cup, and another example of how you just can't win at work. 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
7: Here is your WTOL 11 weather forecast. A few clouds will start things off for our Saturday, but we will have a few glimpses of sunshine that return during the afternoon and evening. Temperatures will reach into the middle and upper 70s, relatively cooler compared to some of the weather that we are expecting for next week. Summer then settles in with a strong high pressure overhead that will allow temperatures to continue warming into the middle and upper 90s. For 106.3 The Fox, I'm WTOL 11 meteorologist Davis Wells.
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106.3 The Fox Triumph, late on the line. Chuck with you. Welcome to a Saturday afternoon. Got plenty of great tunes on the way. We've got the Allman Brothers. We'll throw in some U2. Let's jump right into it. It's Deep Purple, Woman from Tokyo. 106.3 The Fox.

0: 106.3 The Fox, Allman Brothers, Chuck with you. How you doing? Hope you're having a great weekend so far. I found this online, and after 58 years on this earth, I've never thought about this before. I grew up, I was fortunate enough, a lot of my childhood, we had an in-ground swimming pool, spent a lot of time around pools and, you know, stuff like that. Never thought, but there's a poll on here that asked, do you shower before getting into a public pool? Or, you know, just, I guess, even a pool in general, but 52% of people say they do not rinse off before getting in a public pool. 44% do. And I don't think I ever have rinsed off or taken a shower or anything before I've got in a pool ever in my entire life. Because you always think, well, the cleaning stuff's already in there. But they say sometimes, you know, your body oils and stuff can kind of overwhelm the chlorine. Now, the only time is like if I'm at a beach and I'm in the ocean and I'm all sandy, they have the little shower heads sometimes before you go up the steps to your hotel or whatever. But never thought about, am I gross for never thinking about that? But I've never thought about taking a shower before getting in the pool. And now I'm going to be all self-conscious about it. Oh, well, it's always something. Grateful Dead on the way. Motley Crue next.
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Grateful Dead, 106.3 The Fox, Chuck with you. I'm going to start this category. I'm going to do it once in a while. It's called If You Know, You Know. Places, it seems like I'm always out on some kind of adventure, on a road trip, finding like good dive restaurants, dive bars, you know, places like that. Hometown joints to get a cold beer and some food. And I'm going to mention it like not places that I'm getting paid to say. It's just me in my free time. Like, for example, if you know, you know. Have you ever been to Bell Mel's in Port Clinton for a pizza? If you know, you know. A lot of people are going, oh, yeah, I've been there. And if you haven't been, you should. That was my adventure the other day. Picked up a buddy in Fremont, and we ended up at Bell Mel's on Fulton Street in Port Clinton. Try it out if you've never been there. It's worth a road trip. Supertramp on the way right now. It's Queen on the Fox.

0: 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And now you need some sweet summer plans? 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

0: The 4th is coming up this weekend, and if you're, I don't know, a normal American red-blooded guy over a certain age, you probably agree with me that there's just something about when you walk into a fireworks store. It's just, it's giving me goosebumps just thinking about going down to Bluffton right now, walking in and just looking around, getting your shopping cart and just picking out whatever you want. It's like Christmas in July. A six pack and shopping cart full of fireworks, and we're going to have us a good time. I'm going down Saturday. My brother lives in the Columbus area, in their little cul-de-sac. I guess they have quite the display going on, so I'm going to go take part in that this weekend. But, man, I can't wait to get my stuff to take down, go to Bluffton this week. If you know what I'm talking about, you know what I'm talking about. It's awesome. Stone's on the way, also Scorpions next.
1: 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I'll also reminisce about summer's past and share the backstage stories you've never heard.
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1: Here is your WTOL 11 weather forecast. A few clouds will start things off for our Saturday, but we will have a few glimpses of sunshine that return during the afternoon and evening. Temperatures will reach into the middle and upper 70s, relatively cooler compared to some of the weather that we are expecting for next week. Summer then settles in with a strong high pressure overhead that will allow temperatures to continue warming into the middle and upper 90s. For 106.3 The Fox, I'm WTOL 11 meteorologist Davis Wells.
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106.3 The Fox, Bon Jovi, Runaway, the one that put him on the map. Chuck with you, hanging out on a Saturday. I'll be along for the ride up until 7. Bunch of great tunes. We got Paul McCartney and Wings on the way. Right now, it's The Band, 106.3 The Fox.

0: Paul McCartney and Wings, Band on the Run. Chuck with you, wrapping up a long block classic rock for your Saturday afternoon. Hope all is well in the hood. I found this, apparently they say Americans pronounce Adidas wrong. Adidas, the, you know, the shoe, whatever, athletic clothes, whatever. It's supposed to be Adidas, with a slight emphasis on the first syllable, not the Adidas, stressing the second syllable. I'm sticking with what I know, and it's Adidas. It's going to stay that way, just like, well, there's an argument like Porsche and Porsche, Nike and Nike. When I was a kid, like in the late 70s, when Nikes, Nikes, whatever you want to call them, started coming around, we called them Nikes because we didn't know any different. It was, you know, it was N-I-K-E, it rhymed with bike. And then you find out later, what's Nike? What in Porsche and Porsche? I don't know. So when you say something wrong your whole life, you may as well just stick with it.
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0: I was just talking about things that we pronounce wrong. I thought another one is actually a band, BTO. In America, we say Bachman Turner Overdrive. But if you're in Canada, it's technically pronounced, not technically, it's supposed to be pronounced Bachman Turner Overdrive. It's Randy Bachman, not Randy Bachman. But again, we've been saying it wrong our whole lives, so we'll just stick with it. So anyway, we're not playing Bachman Turner Overdrive right now, but we're playing Van Halen on the Fox.

0: 106.3 The Fox, Def Leppard of High and Dry. I'm bringing on the Heartbreak Chuck with you. Rocking commercial free. Doesn't get much better than that. It's like kind of like your own personal jukebox. Got to Aerosmith coming up. Some Journey. We'll get all lovey-dovey with Journey. But right now it's Janis. Me and Bobby McGee. Little trivia. It was written by Kris Kristofferson. Right here in The Fox.
1: Busted flat in Baton Rouge. 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

0: Time to raise hell. Yeah. It's the weekend. 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

0: Century of the Fox, Aerosmith. Chuck with you. Wrap up a long block of commercial-free classic rock. I found this random fact. It's just laying right there, and it gets in and out, and it tells you, you know, everything. But it's just so random that I thought it'd be funny. You should try this. If you go to a bar today, order a drink, and just walk down and, you know, just find a random person and walk up to them and say, "Hi, my name's whatever your name is. My name's Chuck. Americans are drinking less orange juice now than any other time in the past two decades, but we still drink more than any other country in the world." And just walk away and see what they say. So I just found this. Somebody did a study on this. We're drinking less orange juice. I don't know. It's just, it is what it is. And also I found out when you lose weight, you breathe out the fat is carbon dioxide. I don't know if I believe that or not. I always heard that you peed it out. Like the fat broke down in your system and then it came out in your waste. But it says here, when you lose weight, you breathe out fat is carbon dioxide. So I'm going to do a little homework. Steve Ray Vaughan next.
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10: Here's your WTOL 11 weather forecast. This evening, partly cloudy skies are expected with mild conditions continuing overnight. Low temperatures will be in the low to mid 60s. There could be a few areas of patchy fog developing by daybreak Sunday. Into your Sunday afternoon, it is going to be a bright and beautiful day. Temperatures in the low to mid 80s with fairly low humidity before the summer heat wave arrives next week. For 106.3 The Fox, I'm WTOL 11 meteorologist John Birchfield.
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1: Now,

Six Through the Fox, Billy Squire, The Stroke. Chuck with you. I'm going to put him up on my my list of, well, I always stick up for Billy Squire, but one of the classic rockers that should be definitely in the Rock and Roll Hall of Fame with many others that have been snubbed. But he's just a solid, got the killer voice. He had the look and a good guitar player. And he just got that stupid video thing that if you know what I'm talking about, you know what I'm talking about. Billy Squire, so underrated. Got Boston on the way. We'll take one off their debut right now at Zeppelin on the Fox.

0: says nothing goes better with a six-pack than six strings. 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

6-3 the Fox. Boston smoking off their debut, released in August of 76. I was talking earlier about Billy Squire being underrated, and you know, he had his place. He pretty much owned a big chunk of the 80s as far as popularity, and MTV completely snubbed by the Rock and Roll Hall of Fame. And then you get to, we just played Boston. They're not in the Rock and Roll Hall of Fame. Come on. I'd be that guy, if I was on the committee, I would just, because of the politics and the way they run that thing and how they decide who's going to be in, you know, well, we got a Boston this year, or should we put in Chaka Khan? And then they pick like

0: Chaka Khan, and I'd be sitting there storming out of the meeting. So, yeah, luckily for them, I'm not on the committee. But let's get Boston in there and a bunch of other bands that were snubbed. BOC on the way, Great White next on the Fox.
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4: 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It's Great White, 106.3 The Fox. Oh, by the way, this is a cover tune. Great White didn't write it. So I'll give you something to do. You can Google who did on The Fox.

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0: 106.3 The Fox, the Kinks, and Lola. Chuck with you. What a great story Lola is there. If you're paying attention, we're wrapping up a long block of classic rock for your Saturday evening. And that's pretty much going to do it for me. Going to hit the door here in a couple of minutes. Got plenty of tunes on the way. And don't forget, you can stream us anytime you want at 1063thefox.com. We'll be back in just a few with REO Speedwagon on the Fox. Hang out.
1: Hey, it's Kahuna. 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
3: Here's your WTOL 11 weather forecast. This evening, partly cloudy skies are expected with mild conditions continuing overnight. Low temperatures will be in the low to mid 60s. There could be a few areas of patchy fog developing by daybreak Sunday. Into your Sunday afternoon, it is going to be a bright and beautiful day. Temperatures in the low to mid 80s with fairly low humidity before the summer heat wave arrives next week. For 106.3 The Fox, I'm WTOL 11 meteorologist John Birchfield.
4: Well, that's going to do it for me. I'm out. Have a great Saturday evening. Be safe out there. Don't do anything stupid. And if you do, get a ride. It's REO Speedwagon on The Fox. Have a good one.

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It starts at 11, Lima Street, South Main in Findlay, and Kahuna lending a hand, doing some MC work. 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

Truckin' Ottawa, Arcadia, and anyone who ever got a tire from a Hot Wheel car stuck in their nostril. 106.3 The Fox.

0: crazy food at the World Cup. 106.3 The Fox, Rush Hour, Saturday night. And there are some wild foods being served up at World Cup matches this year. We're talking soccer. If you're not into soccer, you're, what is that? Yeah, it comes around every 4 years, I guess. So we have these things that pop at some of these stadiums, like the Twinkie Cheeseburger in Los Angeles. A cheeseburger topped with a bacon-wrapped jalapeno that's stuffed with brisket and cream cheese. We have the Maple Bacon Smoky in Vancouver. It's smoked sausage topped with bacon onion jam and maple syrup. Not that doesn't sound too bad. And then we have the fancy AF Tots in Miami. Three fried hash browns topped with caviar and other like chives and cream cheese. $75 for that. And lastly, and worst of all, $20 beer. In Mexico, the average minimum wage is around $18. So, I don't know. $20 for a beer. So, some crazy stuff going on in these soccer stadiums. Yeah.
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1: Here's your WTOL 11 weather forecast. This evening, partly cloudy skies are expected with mild conditions continuing overnight. Low temperatures will be in the low to mid 60s. There could be a few areas of patchy fog developing by daybreak Sunday. Into your Sunday afternoon, it is going to be a bright and beautiful day. Temperatures in the low to mid 80s with fairly low humidity before the summer heat wave arrives next week. For 106.3 The Fox, I'm WTOL 11 meteorologist John Birchfield.
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